your cigarette break. 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It's meeting the man of my dreams and then meeting his beautiful wife. And isn't it ironic?

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I am tired. 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

0: 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I'm Chris.
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Superhits fürs SAW-Land. You can't touch this. You can't touch this. You can't touch this.

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1: 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I'm gonna hit this city.
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I'm doing okay, you do it your way. 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
1: 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Gotta hit the road, gotta hit the road. The sun